Here's the Beatles and All My Lovin'. Hi there, it's Bert checking in on this Monday. Love that you're here, too. On the way, music from Jonathan Edwards, now the Beach Boys.

0: There's Spanky and our gang and like to get to know you. Know this, more tasty tunes on the way next from the Four Tops, Rod Stewart, Grand Funk Railroad, and more.
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the National Weather Service in Paducah has issued a severe thunderstorm warning for northwestern Callaway County, Kentucky, southwestern Marshall County, Kentucky, central Graves County, Kentucky, until 8:15 p.m. At 7:31 p.m., a severe thunderstorm was located 7 miles west of Mayfield, moving east at 30 miles per hour. Expected hazards include 60 miles per hour wind gusts and quarter-size hail. This is a radar-indicated threat. The following impacts are expected. Hail damage to vehicles is expected. Expect wind damage to roofs, siding, and trees. Locations impacted include Mayfield, Benton, Sedalia, Wingo, Hardin, Kirksey, Brewers, and Thompsonia. Repeating, a severe thunderstorm warning has been issued until 8:15 p.m. for the following counties in Kentucky, Callaway, Graves, and Marshall.

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the National Weather Service in Paducah has issued a severe thunderstorm warning for Callaway County, Kentucky, southeastern Marshall County, Kentucky, southeastern Graves County, Kentucky, until 8:45 p.m. At 7:57 p.m., a severe thunderstorm was located near Sedalia, moving east at 20 miles per hour. Expected hazards include 60 miles per hour wind gusts and quarter-size hail. This is a radar-indicated threat. The following impacts are expected. Hail damage to vehicles is expected. Expect wind damage to roofs, siding, and trees. Locations impacted include Murray, Sedalia, Linville, Harding, Kirksey, and Harris Grove. Repeating, a severe thunderstorm warning has been issued until 8:45 p.m. for the following counties in Kentucky, Callaway, Graves, and Marshall.

Marvin Gaye, Ain't That Peculiar. It's Monday already. It's Bird here, so glad you are too. Joe Jackson on the way down. Elton John.

0: Elvis Presley and In the Ghetto. 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

0: There's the Beatles at Sgt. Pepper's Lonely Hearts Club Band, and with a little help from my friends, with Ringo on lead vocals. Both he and Paul McCartney both have brand new albums out, and on Paul's album, a duet between the two.
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0: Jones with 15 minutes of good news, sponsored by Baptist Memorial Hospital. 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

0: Yvonne Elliman, hello, stranger. Hello there. Salvador Garfunkel coming up. Bob Seger and the Silver Bullet Band, the Hollies, and more, my friend.
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0: Bob Seger of the Silver Bullet Band, and Still the Same. 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
1: USA Radio News, I'm Anthony Lucero. Former NSC counterterrorism official Javed Ali says the recent Iran-Israel flare-up reflects a rapid cycle of retaliation tied to Hezbollah tensions in Lebanon, which led both sides to exchange strikes despite ceasefire pressure and ongoing mediation efforts.
2: Iran started to attack Israel again because they claimed they were trying to prevent Israel from launching further attacks. Then Israel retaliated against Iran, and then Iran fired back.
1: Ali speaking with ABC News. War Secretary Pete Hegseth has urged European leaders to remain vigilant against the danger posed by modern-day immigration.
3: Speaking at an American ceremony in Normandy to mark the 82nd anniversary of D-Day Saturday, Hegseth warned Western allies not to forget freedom isn't free.
4: 82 years ago today, survival of Western civilization hung in the balance. Sadly, today, different European beaches are stormed by different dangerous ideologies.
3: Pentagon chief asked, when will European capitals do something about the danger posed by the current invasion of immigrants from foreign lands? John Summers, USA Radio News.
1: Apple has unveiled a major Siri overhaul at the Worldwide Developers Conference.
5: Apple has announced a redesigned version of Siri, aiming to make its long-running digital assistant more conversational and capable of handling complex tasks across iPhones, iPads, and Macs. The update brings tighter integration with on-screen content and personal device data as the company works to compete with AI systems from Google and OpenAI. Apple says the new feature will roll out in beta later this year, with broader release expected in future software updates. Ron Warner, USA Radio News.
6: At the closing bell, the Dow Jones Industrial Average lost 80 points. The

0: S&P 500 rose 21 points, and the NASDAQ gained 220 points. I'm Sarah Lee Kessler.
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3: WENK,

Stevie Wonder Superstition of this Monday. Bird here serving things up. The brothers Johnson on the way now. George Harrison.

0: The Brothers Johnson and I'll Be Good to You. More great tunes on the way from the Carpenters, Jan and Dean, and more next.
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0: The Carpenters at Top of the World. In just a moment, more top tunes from the Stampeders, Otis Redding, Barry White, 2.
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0: Otis Redding sitting on the dock of the bay. Wow, it is that time already. My name is Bird, and I must fly for today, but I will be back soon. Until then, do find, like, and follow me on Facebook and Instagram, Bird Radio. Bird with a Y would be honored and thrilled. More of the greatest music ever made is on the way next. Don't go far. Talk to you soon.
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1: USA Radio News, I'm Anthony Lucero. President Trump told NBC's Meet the Press higher fuel and fertilizer costs are tied to the Iran conflict, but temporary. He predicts gas prices will fall sharply once a deal is reached or military operations conclude.
2: Gasoline prices are going to drop like a rock.
1: He also defended his record with farmers, saying they understand the need to confront Iran's nuclear ambitions. Three U.S. citizens have been arrested in Kansas and California on charges of conspiring to provide material support to ISIS. Prosecutors allege the men discussed violent attacks in the U.S. and attempted to develop a cryptocurrency scheme to fund weapons, which includes drones and RPGs. The FBI says the plot was disrupted before any attack took place. A poll finds that views of living abroad vary sharply by party affiliation.
3: A new Elon University and YouGov poll of about 1,000 U.S. adults finds differences across party lines when asked whether they would prefer living in another country. According to the survey, 55% of Democrats, 38% of Independents, and 10% of Republicans said they would prefer to live elsewhere. The poll has a margin of error of plus or minus 4% and reflects the attitudes at the time it was conducted in the spring of 2026. Ron Warner, USA Radio News.
1: Weight loss drugs are being linked to lower rates of breast cancer.
4: A new study out this week looked at more than 100,000 women over the past few years and found those who took GLP-1 drugs such as Wegovy and Ozempic have a 30% lower risk of breast cancer. The researchers at the University of Pennsylvania do point out the observational study does not prove really weight loss drugs reduce cancer, but they do say the drugs may reduce inflammation and improve metabolic health, both linked to cancer risk. Experts caution it's too early to use the medications solely for prevention, but the findings open the door to promising new research. More studies are underway. I'm Monica Nelson.
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0: WENK,

My name is Dusty. Great to be back with you again. There's John Travolta, Olivia Newton. John, you're the one that I want. Stick around this hour for BTO's Taking Care of Business. Pointer Sisters, he's so shy. The Fortunes say you've got your troubles. Got a lot of other good ones besides that, too. How about this one now? It's called Sunny Afternoon, and it's from The Kinks.

0: What becomes of the brokenhearted? There's Jimmy Ruffin. Firefighters got called out to rescue a man from a washing machine. Apparently his head got stuck in the drum. He was trying to fix it. And boy, did he fix it. It took six firefighters 40 minutes to get him out of it. And I bet it wasn't too pretty when it was done.
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0: He's so shy. That was the Pointer Sisters.
1: In every job that must be done, there is an element of fun. You find the fun, and snap, the job's a game.
0: And here we go with your suffocation warning. May explode. Do not swallow. Spoonful of news for today. Use only as directed. A woman cleaning the garage found 20 sticks of dynamite in a freezer. Improper storage of explosives means they can pick you up with a tweezer. Thousands of people came out to celebrate the sharpening of a pencil. They found it entertaining to view the maintenance of a utensil. A woman says she has made her favorite cartoon character her spouse. So charges of polygamy will now be filed against the famous mouse? Well, there it is, your prescribed dose. Spoonful of news for today.
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0: Hey 19, that was Steely Dan. I'm going to take a quick break right here. I got one queued up for you, though, that they said was inspired by All You Need Is Love from the Beatles. And it went to number 15 on the Billboard Pop Singles Charts back in 1977. Stick around for Supertramp.
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1: USA Radio News, I'm Anthony Lucero. Iran has signaled a pause and issued some new warnings.
2: Iran says its latest missile strike against Israel has ended for now, following a weekend exchange tied to fighting between Israel and Hezbollah in Lebanon. Iranian officials also warned of a stronger response if hostilities continue, including potential action against U.S. interests in the region. President Trump has urged all sides to respect the current ceasefire, saying negotiations with Iran remain close to a potential agreement. Ron warned USA Radio News.
1: Canada is restricting U.S. livestock import after a screwworm case was identified in New Mexico and three others for a total of four in Texas.
3: The larva of the screwworm fly feeds on the living tissue of livestock animals and can be fatal. The USDA says a control zone has been placed around the infected animals. The Canadian Food Inspection Agency says, however, it will temporarily restrict imports of livestock from affected areas of the U.S. John Summers, USA Radio News.
1: An annual report released today says the well-being of children in the U.S. is declining.
4: The Annie E. Casey Foundation's Kids Count report looks at family finances, education, health, and home and community conditions. The private philanthropy group ranks Mississippi last for children's well-being, just below New Mexico. New Hampshire ranks best overall, with Massachusetts next. The report says most states are worse off than they were 5 years ago, with education taking the biggest hit. I'm Chris Caraggio.
1: OpenAI is reportedly still working on a so-called super app.
5: The Financial Times says it will be rolled out in a few weeks with an updated version of ChatGPT. The super app is supposed to combine AI agents and coding tools so OpenAI can attract more customers ahead of an expected IPO. I'm Tammy Trujillo.
6: At the closing bell, the Dow Jones Industrial Average lost 80 points, the S&P 500 rose 21 points, and the NASDAQ gained 220 points. I'm Sarah Lee Kessler.
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8: Hey!

The Beatles, Paperback Writer, getting us started there. We got the Doobie Brothers, Listen to the Music, coming up. Daniel from Elton John and Buckingham with Hey Baby, all that's coming up. Right now, I am Dusty, and this is Bob Dylan. The song is called Just Like a Woman.

0: There's Dobie Gray with Drift Away. Well, in Copenhagen recently, they did something kind of makes you go, why? They had the competition, the 2026 Mullet Championship, to see who has the best mullet. And you thought it was gone forever.
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Elton John. That was called Daniel. Let's do our rule of etiquette for today. We got weddings going on this time of year. Lots of them. You're going to weddings. Here's something you don't want to do, and that is add your own private narration to the ceremony, sitting there chattering all the way through it, making comments or whatever. An occasional, very quiet, or something like that is very appropriate, but talking during the ceremony? No. Keep your mouth shut, save your personal comments till the wedding is over, go home, and then say them.

0: Unchained Melody. That was the Righteous Brothers. All right, let's do another one of those tips on keeping ourselves safe while we're dealing with those weirdos out there we call humans. And this is make sure you have your keys available when you reach either your home or your car. Maybe not have that key ready to go, because then whoever grabs it might grab that and go for it. But make sure you have them in your hand and ready to just whip out the right one and jump into your car or go into your home.
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1: USA Radio News, I'm Anthony Lucero. Former NSC counterterrorism official Javed Ali says the recent Iran-Israel flare-up reflects a rapid cycle of retaliation tied to Hezbollah tensions in Lebanon, which led both sides to exchange strikes despite ceasefire pressure and ongoing mediation efforts.
2: Iran started to attack Israel again because they claimed they were trying to prevent Israel from launching further attacks. Then Israel retaliated against Iran, and then Iran fired back.
1: Ali speaking with ABC News. War Secretary Pete Hegseth has urged European leaders to remain vigilant against the danger posed by modern-day immigration.
3: Speaking at an American ceremony in Normandy to mark the 82nd anniversary of D-Day Saturday, Hegseth warned Western allies not to forget freedom isn't free.
4: 82 years ago today, survival of Western civilization hung in the balance. Sadly, today, different European beaches are stormed by different dangerous ideologies.
3: Pentagon chief asked, when will Europe European capitals do something about the danger posed by the current invasion of immigrants from foreign lands? John Summers, USA Radio News.
1: Apple has unveiled a major Siri overhaul at the Worldwide Developers Conference.
5: Apple has announced a redesigned version of Siri, aiming to make its long-running digital assistant more conversational and capable of handling complex tasks across iPhones, iPads, and Macs. The update brings tighter integration with on-screen content and personal device data as the company works to compete with AI systems from Google and OpenAI. Apple says the new feature will roll out in beta later this year, with broader release expected in future software updates. Ron Warner, USA Radio News.
6: At the closing bell, the Dow Jones Industrial Average lost 80 points, the S&P 500 rose 21 points, and the NASDAQ gained 220 points. I'm Sarah Lee Kessler.
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0: WENK.

Dusty with you. That was Wild Cherry. It's called Play That Funky Music. I got some good music coming up for you, like Quinn the Eskimo from Manfred Mann. I Say a Little Prayer from Aretha Franklin. Daryl Hall and John Oates going to do Rich Girl. Lots of goodies coming up. Here's another one for you. This is called Touch Me. It's from The Doors.

0: make it with you. There's bread. And another reminder to keep our eyes on those little ones because they can do things, those little kids. You know, this guy, he has a three-year-old daughter, and he had a stack of cash that he was going to be using for a celebration coming up. And, it was left in her reach, and it turned into an arts and crafts project where she was cutting them up and gluing them into coloring books and stuff. Problem was, it was a stack of $100 bills. And so about 1,800 bucks worth was cut up and stuck into an arts and crafts project. Oops.
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0: Aretha Franklin, I Say a Little Prayer. All righty, time to do our brain exercise for today. A trivia question about our nation's history. See if you know this one. What major innovation connected the entire country in 1869? What major innovation connected the entire country in 1869? You think about it, I'll give you the answer next.
1: WENK

0: Paul McCartney and Wings, there's Jet. Your brain exercise trivia question asks this one. What major innovation connected the entire country for the first time in 1869? That would be the Transcontinental Railroad.
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1: USA Radio News, I'm Anthony Lucero. President Trump told NBC's Meet the Press higher fuel and fertilizer costs are tied to the Iran conflict, but temporary. He predicts gas prices will fall sharply once a deal is reached or military operations conclude.
2: Gasoline prices are going to drop like a rock.
1: He also defended his record with farmers, saying they understand the need to confront Iran's nuclear ambitions. Three U.S. citizens have been arrested in Kansas and California on charges of conspiring to provide material support to ISIS. Prosecutors allege the men discussed violent attacks in the U.S. and attempted to develop a cryptocurrency scheme to fund weapons, which includes drones and RPGs. The FBI says the plot was disrupted before any attack took place. A poll finds that views of living abroad vary sharply by party affiliation.
3: A new Elon University and YouGov poll of about 1,000 U.S. adults finds differences across party lines when

0: asked whether they would prefer living in another country. According to the survey, 55% of Democrats, 38% of Independents, and 10% of Republicans said they would prefer to live elsewhere. The poll has a margin of error of plus or minus 4% and reflects the attitudes at the time it was conducted in the spring of 2026. Ron Warner, USA Radio News.
1: Weight loss drugs are being linked to lower rates of breast cancer.
2: A new study out this week looked at more than 100,000 women over the past few years and found those who took GLP-1 drugs such as Wegovy and Ozempic have a 30% lower risk of breast cancer. The researchers at the University of Pennsylvania do point out the observational study does not prove really weight loss drugs reduce cancer, but they do say the drugs may reduce inflammation and improve metabolic health, both linked to cancer risk. Experts caution it's too early to use the medication solely for prevention, but the findings open the door to promising new research. More studies are underway. I'm Monica Nelson.
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them, Dusty. That was Grassroots. It's called I'd Wait a Million Years. The Buffalo Springfield is coming up with For What It's Worth. Elton John's A Little Genie on the way. Edison Lighthouse, Love Grows. That's coming up, too. Moving along now with Staying Alive. Here we go.

0: Bob Seger and the Silver Bullet Band, Main Street. Oh, this is weird. This is the second time this has happened in recent years where somebody has donated this to a thrift store. It's a human skull. And it's not one of those prop ones you use for Halloween. It is the real thing, and people are just losing their minds over this.
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0: There's Little Jeannie from Elton John. Let's go back into history on this date and see what happened. We're going to go back to this date in 1934. In case you didn't know, it was on this day in 1934 that Donald Duck made his debut in Disney's The Wise Little Hen. Yep, Donald Duck made his debut this date, 1934.
1: WENK.

0: There's Will It Go Round in Circles from Billy Preston. All righty, let's open up the door now to the Lyrics Cafe. And on the way, the one I have for you includes the line, I've got to get you into my life, Mama. Got to get you next to me. Yeah, that's coming up for you in your Lyrics Cafe. Your servers will be Chicago.
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1: USA Radio News, I'm Anthony Lucero. Iran has signaled a pause and issued some new warnings.
2: Iran says its latest missile strike against Israel has ended for now, following a weekend exchange tied to fighting between Israel and Hezbollah in Lebanon. Iranian officials also warned of a stronger response if hostilities continue, including potential action against U.S. interests in the region. President Trump has urged all sides to respect the current ceasefire, saying negotiations with Iran remain close to a potential agreement. Ron Warner, USA Radio News.
1: Canada is restricting U.S. livestock import after a screwworm case was identified in New Mexico and three others for a total of four in Texas.
3: The larva of the screwworm fly feeds on the living tissue of livestock animals and can be fatal. The USDA says a control zone has been placed around the infected animals. The Canadian Food Inspection Agency says, however, it will temporarily restrict imports of livestock from affected areas of the U.S. John Summers, USA Radio News.
1: And annual report released today says the well-being of children in the U.S. is declining.
4: The Annie E. Casey Foundation's Kids Count report looks at family finances, education, health, and home and community conditions. The private philanthropy group ranks Mississippi last for children's well-being, just below New Mexico. New Hampshire ranks best overall, with Massachusetts next. The report says most states are worse off than they were 5 years ago, with education taking the biggest hit. I'm Chris Caraggio.
1: OpenAI is reportedly still working on a so-called super app.
5: The Financial Times says it will be rolled out in a few weeks with an updated version of ChatGPT. The super app is supposed to combine AI agents and coding tools so OpenAI can attract more customers ahead of an expected IPO.

0: IPO. I'm Tammy Trujillo.
1: At the closing bell, the Dow Jones Industrial Average lost 80 points, the S&P 500 rose 21 points, and the NASDAQ gained 220 points. I'm Sarah Lee Kessler.
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4: WENK.

All Right Now. That's by Free. The Beatles coming up, Lady Madonna. Tracks of My Tears is on the way from Johnny Rivers. Earth, Wind, and Fire is coming up. They're going to do Let

0: blood, sweat, and tears. You've made me so very happy. Today's road closure is brought to you by fireworks. Yeah, people stopping to watch fireworks. Well, a truckload of fireworks caught on fire, and so you've got fireworks going off right next to the highway, blowing in all directions. Don't want people driving through that, so everybody gets to stop and watch the fireworks go until the fire department can finally squeeze through and get it put out. There's no reports of any injuries in this or even why it caught on fire, but a truckload of fireworks ignited right there on the side of the highway.
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There's Johnny Rivers, Tracks of My Tears. Got a weird law here for you this time around from Michigan, where a wife's hair legally belongs to her husband. Apparently, a wife's hair legally belongs to her husband in Michigan. W.

0: Nick Gilder. Coming up after the break, this guy wrote this song, performed it himself, and he says the most interesting part of the song is the first line. So make sure you listen close when he starts singing. Coming up, it's Paul Simon.
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0: Somebody told me. By Joe Jackson, I believe it. All right. All right.
1: Northwest Tennessee's home for the greatest hits of all time. WENK.

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1: USA Radio News. I'm John Summers. Iran and Israel have stopped attacking each other after intervention from President Trump. Trump called Israeli Prime Minister Netanyahu after Iran and Israel exchanged fire for the first time Monday since the U.S.-Iran ceasefire went into effect in early April. Iran said it would only resume attacks if the IDF starts attacking Hezbollah in Lebanon again, while Netanyahu said the fire on the front has been contained but added they will respond with force if needed. At least 37 people are dead, 20,000 displaced, after a magnitude 7.8 earthquake hit the Philippines. Janice Mackey Freyer reports the number of injured has risen to hundreds across four provinces. Buildings have collapsed or been damaged.
2: The region in the so-called Ring of Fire experiences hundreds of earthquakes every year. The challenge now, with widespread damage and thousands displaced, getting help to those who need it.
1: The powerful shaker struck just after 7:30 Monday morning local time off the coast of General Santos City on the southern island of Mindanao. Residents in much of Florida felt an earthquake which hit just off the western tip of Cuba in the Gulf Monday afternoon. Meteorologist Tyler Fleming with the National Weather Service office in Ruskin said there was no danger at the beaches.
3: We've spoken to the Tsunami Warning Center, and they confirmed with the earthquake that happened right around 2 p.m. Near Cuba that there is no tsunami threat.
1: No reports of damage in Florida from the quake measuring a magnitude 6.1 at just 16 miles depth. Some office workers in taller buildings felt the tremor and were briefly evacuated. NBC's Meet the Press moderator Kristen Welker says President Trump agreed to another interview. This comes after the president abruptly walked out during an interview taped last week after he was challenged on his claims of election fraud and the DOJ weaponization fund. From America's News Network, USA Radio News.
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0: My name is Dusty. Great to be with you. There's Stevie Wonder. I was made to love her. Coming up, Neil Diamond with Brother Love's Traveling Salvation Show. Promises from Eric Clapton. American Breed is going to do Bend Me, Shape Me.
1: This show employs no intelligence, artificial or otherwise.
0: And we're going to keep things moving along now with Suspicious Minds. Here's the

0: Walk on by. There's Dionne Warwick. All right, this guy driving his Corvette got pulled over doing 148 miles per hour in a 65-mile-an-hour zone. He told the cop he was headed to his grandma's house. What, were the cookies warm?
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0: England Dan and John Ford Coley, nights are forever without you. Well, it's too bad. I got to get out of here anyway. Thank you for choosing to spend time with me and allowing me to be a part of your day. I do appreciate that. I got Frankie Valli queued up for you coming up next. Maybe you can't choose what happens to you, but you can choose how you react to it. So make it a great day. It is your choice.
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3: 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WENK.

Last thing I remember, Doc, I started to swerve. And then I saw the Jag slide into the curve. I know I'll never forget that horrible sight. I guess I found out for myself that everyone was

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1: USA Radio News, I'm John Summers. President Trump formally nominated Acting Attorney General Todd Blanche to take over the role permanently. Blanche has led the department since former Attorney General Pam Bondi was fired by Trump. The president had said last week he was going to move to make his former criminal defense attorney his permanent AG. In his time so far in the position, Blanche has brought charges against former Cuban President Raul Castro and has brought a second case against former FBI Director James Comey. New Jersey Governor Mikey Sherrill said she's finally gotten into Delaney Hall.
2: After multiple failed attempts to see what's going on inside Delaney Hall, Sherrill was allowed in, but the governor says she got a closely controlled, limited tour of the privately owned ICE detention center in Newark and wasn't allowed to meet or speak directly with detainees. Sherrill called that unacceptable and says she'll continue fighting for full transparency and accountability about conditions inside. I'm Sarah Lee Kessler.
1: Federal prosecutors accuse California of blocking access to its voter rolls.
3: It's the latest chapter in a legal battle playing out in federal court regarding voter roll maintenance. In a post on X Sunday, U.S. Attorney Bill Asaley said California is refusing to comply with a federal request for voter registration records. The U.S. Department of Justice says it needs the records to audit the state's voter rolls and ensure it's complying with federal election laws. The DOJ wants to verify voter eligibility and review how voter registration lists are maintained. I'm Daniel Martindale.
1: Apple is rebranding Siri.
4: During its Worldwide Developers Conference, the tech giant unveiled Siri AI, which uses Apple intelligence. The features include a more conversational experience with the system, which also allows users to adjust voice expression.
5: Hi, let's find the right voice for you. I'll practice some things I like to say while you listen. Let me try this one out. You have one new message.
4: I'm Matt Mattinson.
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0: far away. The great Carole King. DTO back there. You ain't seen nothing yet. Good morning. I am Chris in for Mark Elliott, who had to jump out today, but I'm jumping in, got my black coffee. Just need it in my system now. Hope your Tuesday morning is going well. Great stuff from Jim Croce coming up. Also, Elton John right up next.
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0: Jim once said that was his favorite song he had ever written. Jim Croce's Operator, coming off the album You Don't Mess Around With Jim from 72. I'm Chris. Good morning. Great stuff still to come. We'll get to George Benson, CCR, and the Monkees. They're lined up next.
1: I'm Brent Barnett on Brownfield. Deputy Ag Secretary Stephen Vaden says he's optimistic the renegotiation of USMCA will expand market access for U.S. ag.
2: This administration does not do trade agreements that don't contain wins for agriculture. So I'm confident, based on the preliminary conversations that I have had with both Canadian and Mexican counterparts, that they understand that. And I know this administration understands it.
1: More news is next. The Whole Milk for Healthy Kids bill was signed into law, but some farmers are concerned that new milk options won't make it to school this fall. Dairy farmer Randy Kohler milks cows near Duran, Wisconsin.
3: It came to action and fruition, but it came to fruition a little bit late that we're probably not going to see it in very many schools in the 26-27 school year.
1: Persistent drought is creating dire conditions for many winter wheat growers in parts of the Great Plains. North Central Kansas farmer Shale Porter.
4: We have ourselves abandoned over 200 acres that they adjusted out for about 5 bushel an acre, so we went ahead and terminated those.
1: Porter says he doesn't expect his crop to average 30 bushels per acre. USDA's crop progress report on Monday showed 97% of U.S. corn has been planted as of Sunday. 92% of soybeans have been planted. I'm Brent Barnett with Brownfield.
5: WENK.

0: George Benson's Give Me the Night, Chelsea CCR's Bad Moon Rising. Before that, hey, Chris, NBA playoffs continued last night. It was the San Antonio Spurs going on the road, knocking off the New York Knicks. The series now led by the Knicks 2-1. The home teams have lost all the games. So the Knicks went on the road, beat them the first two games. And now San Antonio beats the Knicks last night in Madison Square Garden, the NBA Finals. Now 2-1 in favor of the Knicks. Got NHL playoffs happening tonight as well. We'll talk about that along with the Vogues on the way.
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1: USA Radio News, I'm John Summers. A U.S. Army helicopter went down near the Strait of Hormuz. New York Times reported the Apache helicopter crashed near the critical waterway that's been blockaded by both the U.S. and Iran amid an ongoing ceasefire. It happened early this morning, local time, with President Trump telling journalists in New York the pilots are fine. There were no injuries. President Trump responded to the reaction he received from fans at the NBA Finals Monday.
2: That was amazing, actually. You mean when they had the camera on me? I thought it was very good, yeah. It was certainly amazing. It was, I think, mostly cheers. It was loud and it was very enthusiastic.
1: Trump was in attendance at

0: Madison Square Garden in New York City to watch the game, with San Antonio defeating the Knicks 115-111. A victim of Sunday night's stabbing spree at New York's Penn Station spoke out. There was terror and chaos as a man randomly attacked five people about 7 p.m. Sunday inside the train terminal.
1: I didn't realize he hit me with a knife until someone told me I had a slash in my face.
0: Henry Obadiah told NBC4 New York he tried to find his attacker by following a trail of blood and saw a young kid bleeding from his head. One of the victims is in serious condition. The suspect, who's believed to have mental health issues, is in custody. Republican Steve Hilton faces off against Democrat Javier Becerra for governor of California in November. That's according to multiple reports. Hilton and Becerra defeated Democrat Tom Steyer to advance to the general election. Bill Gates testifies before Congress Wednesday about his relationship with the late sex criminal Jeffrey Epstein. The billionaire Microsoft founder appears at a closed-door hearing of the House Oversight Committee. Gates, who showed up in pictures with Epstein in a Justice Department release last year, said he met with Epstein multiple times beginning in 2011. From America's News Network, USA Radio News.
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2: My name is Riley Wright, and I'm in kindergarten, Sharon School. Pledge allegiance to the flag of the United States of America and to the Republic for which it stands, one nation under God, indivisible, with liberty and justice for all.
3: WENK,

The Brothers Gibb checking in on a Tuesday morning. I'm Robin Francis in with you on WENK, the greatest hits of all time. We have something from an American treasure, Dan Fogelberg and Longer.

0: always thought Daryl Hall and John Oates did a very good job of covering the Righteous Brothers song, You've Lost That Lovin' Feeling. On WENK, the greatest hits of all time, Jackson Brown coming up for you in just a few little bits. We're looking for some partly sunny skies today. And really, could become mostly sunny by the afternoon. Very high humidity today. I mean, just absolutely blowing up. I think stay inside today. The high near 92. The heat index could reach 108. We're already at that stage. It really seems strange. It is a 40% chance for rain and this showers and thunderstorms, probably triggered by all of that heat index. Southwest wind at about 10. Clear tonight with a low 75 and a southwest wind at about 5. On Wednesday, sunny, not as humid, with a high of 92 and a southwest wind at 5 to 10. Thursday, mostly sunny. Do have a 30% chance for rain with a high right at about 90 on Thursday.
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0: One of my favorite Bowie albums of all time is The Rise and Fall of Ziggy Stardust and the Spiders from Mars, and that is Suffragette City. Bowie actually offered Mott the Hoople that song. They turned it down, went with All the Young Dudes, so Bowie put it on all the Spiders from Mars release. Just a moment away from the Daz Band and also the Beatles on WENK, the greatest hits of all time.
1: I'm Brent Barnett on Brownfield. Deputy Ag Secretary Stephen Vaden says he's optimistic the renegotiation of USMCA will expand market access for U.S. ag.
2: This administration does not do trade agreements that don't contain wins for agriculture. So I'm confident, based on the preliminary conversations that I have had with both Canadian and Mexican counterparts, that they understand that. And I know this administration understands it.
1: More news is next.
0: From time to time, we all need a break from our daily activities. The Hawk's Nest Sports Venue in Martin can give you just that. The Hawk's Nest is open Monday through Sunday with daily activities, including weekly cornhole tournaments on Mondays, trivia night on Tuesday, Wing Wednesday with 50 Cent Wings, extreme bar bingo on Thursday, and karaoke and live entertainment all weekend long. So when you need a moment just to unwind and enjoy yourself, check out the Hawk's Nest Sports Venue at 105 Church Street in Martin. That's the Hawk's Nest Sports Venue in Martin on Facebook at the Hawk's Nest.
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1: The whole Milk for Healthy Kids bill was signed into law, but some farmers are concerned that new milk options won't make it to school this fall. Dairy farmer Randy Kohler milks cows near Duran, Wisconsin.
4: It came to action and fruition, but it came to fruition a little bit late that we're probably not going to see it in very many schools in the 26-27 school year.
1: Persistent drought is creating dire conditions for many winter wheat growers in parts of the Great Plains. North Central Kansas farmer Shale Porter.
5: We have ourselves abandoned over 200 acres that they adjusted out for about 5 bushel an acre, so we went ahead and terminated those.
1: Porter says he doesn't expect his crop to average 30 bushels per acre. USDA's crop progress report on Monday showed 97% of U.S. corn has been planted as of Sunday. 92% of soybeans have been planted. I'm Brent Barnett with Brownfield.
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0: Some early 80s Def Leppard and Photograph. That is off of Pyromania on WENK. The greatest hits of all time. We'll have some Christopher Cross in just a little bit. I believe Mitch Ryder and the Detroit Wills will be checking in as well. Trudy's Kids Cafe summer feeding program is going on now. It runs through August the 7th at their downtown Union City location. 500 South First Street is all you have to do. Drop your kids off between the hours of 10:30 and 1:30. It's lunch. It is a to-go lunch. Grab and go from 10:30 to 1:30, Monday through Friday.
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0: But definitely weird.
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7: 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What is it?
0: It's time for Robin's News of the Weird.
8: Sterling Nassa, a student of politics and international studies at the University of Sydney in Australia, found himself in an unusual spot recently, playing electric keyboard during a live concert of the La La Land movie score. The 21-year-old was in the audience for the May 30th concert at the Darling Harbour Theatre in Sydney when composer and conductor Justin Hurwitz made an unusual request from the stage during intermission. Did anyone in the audience know how to sight read? The orchestra's keyboardist had fallen ill, and local reinforcements were too far away to make it to the theater in time. Despite Nassa's background in music, he plays piano, organ, and bagpipes. He initially hesitated, but with encouragement from his friends, he headed down to the pit. Hurwitz stated that Nassa did a great job and was able to play a really cool solo in the right key during one song. He stated it was remarkable.
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They're all Bobs. That's how they name themselves. Devo and Whip It on WENK, the greatest hits of all time. I'm Robin Francis, and with you, Christopher Cross and the theme from the movie Arthur.

0: I pledge allegiance to the flag of the United States of America and to the republic for which it stands, one nation under God, indivisible, with liberty and justice for all.
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2: USA Radio News. I'm John Summers. At least 37 people are dead, 20,000 displaced after a magnitude 7.8 earthquake hit the Philippines. Janice Mackey-Freyer reports the number of injured has risen to hundreds across four provinces. Buildings have collapsed or been damaged.
3: The region in the so-called Ring of Fire experiences hundreds of earthquakes every year. The challenge now, with widespread damage and thousands displaced, getting help to those who need it.
2: The powerful shaker struck just after 7:30 Monday morning local time off the coast of General Santos City on the southern island of Mindanao. Residents in much of Florida felt an earthquake which hit just off the western tip of Cuba in the Gulf Monday afternoon. Meteorologist Tyler Fleming with the National Weather Service office in Ruskin said there was no danger at the beaches.
4: We've spoken to the Tsunami Warning Center, and they confirmed with the earthquake that happened right around 2 p.m. Near Cuba that there is no tsunami threat.
2: No reports of damage in Florida from the quake measuring a magnitude 6.1 at just 16 miles depth. Some office workers in taller buildings felt the tremor and were briefly evacuated. NBC's Meet the Press moderator Kristen Welker says President Trump agreed to another interview. This comes after the president abruptly walked out during an interview taped last week after he was challenged on his claims of election fraud and the DOJ weaponization fund. Iran and Israel have stopped attacking each other after intervention from President Trump. Trump called Israeli Prime Minister Netanyahu after Iran and Israel exchanged fire for the first time Monday since the U.S.-Iran ceasefire went into effect in early April. Iran said it would only resume attacks if the IDF starts attacking Hezbollah in Lebanon again, while Netanyahu said the fire on the front has been contained but added they will respond with force if needed. From America's News Network, USA Radio News.
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2: Jerry, I didn't know you whistled.
3: Oh, yeah. I've been whistling ever since we celebrate our first anniversary at Jerry Ward Autoplex in Union City. That was 11 years ago.
2: Let me hear you whistle again. Jerry, that's cool. Do another. Wow, that's beautiful. Got any more?
3: Oh, yeah. I really get going when I'm on the Jerry Ward Autoplex lot. When I see so many good-looking cars, I just whistle. And Tony, I feel good when I see people happy at Jerry Ward.
2: What's happy sound like? Y'all come say hello to the whistler, Jerry Ward.
3: And remember, at Jerry Ward Autoplex, don't dream it, drive it.
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from the one and only Mark Knopfler and Dire Straits doing the Walk of Life on WENK, the greatest hits of all time. I'm Robin Francis in with you. We're into the 7 o'clock hour on a Tuesday morning with Los Bravos and...

Tom Johnston and the Doobie Brothers. And Rock Me. Take Me in Your Arms on WENK. The greatest hits of all time. We'll have Dr. Hook and the Yardbirds coming up for you in just a little bit. Sunny today with a 40% chance for showers and thunderstorms during the afternoon. The high near 92, a southwest wind at 10. But the worst thing is that heat index, that humidity today, going to be as high as 108. Clear tonight with a low of about 75 and a southwest wind at 5. I call today, I would alert you to stay inside. I think it's a shelter-in-place type day. Sunny with a high of about 92 on Wednesday. And for Thursday, do have a 30% chance for rain. But sunny skies, the high 92, not as humid on Wednesday and Thursday as today. 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
5: This is the Sports 731 Network Sports Update. In the NBA Finals on Monday night, the San Antonio Spurs down the New York Knicks 115-111. The Knicks have a 2-1 lead. The two teams will play Game 4 of the NBA Finals Championship Series Wednesday night at 7:30 from Madison Square Garden. Carolina Hurricanes and the Vegas Golden Knights play Game 4 of their best-of-7 Stanley Cup Finals tonight, 7 o'clock from Vegas on ABC. The Golden Knights have a 2-1 lead in the series. Monday's Majors Finals, Yankees defeated the Guardians in 10-7-5, Padres over the Reds 6-2, Brew Crew, and the A's in an old-fashioned slugfest, 15-14 Milwaukee in 12. St. Louis Cardinals head to the Big Apple to play the New York Mets in a 3-game midweek series beginning tonight, 6-10 from Citi Field in Queens. Dustin May, who's 3-6, will take the mound for the Cards, while Freddy Peralta, who has a 4-4 record, will pitch for the Metropolitans. Other games of interest in the majors today have the Yankees at Cleveland, Milwaukee at the A's, the Dodgers at Pittsburgh, Atlanta at the White Sox, the Cubs at Colorado, and Cincinnati at San Diego. College Baseball World Series begins on Friday from Omaha, Nebraska. Troy will play West Virginia at 1, and Ole Miss will face North Carolina at 6. On Saturday, Oklahoma plays Alabama, and Texas will face Georgia. Team USA begins play in the 2026 World Cup against Paraguay. In Group D pool play this Friday night at 8 o'clock on Fox from SoFi Stadium in Los Angeles. Also in Group D are Australia and Turkey. Monday's WNBA Finals had New York defeating Connecticut 89-80, Indiana over Washington 78-76, Las Vegas defeated Seattle 101-91. Tonight, Atlanta at Chicago, Dallas at Minnesota, and Phoenix at Golden State. Voting is now being conducted for the third annual Sports 731 Network Awards. You can go to sports731.com or find any of the Sports 731 Network social media pages to vote for your favorite male and female teams, athletes, and coaches of the year. The winners will be announced on June 19th. I'm Robin Francis on the Sports 731 Network.
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0: A View to a Kill, Duran Duran asked to do the theme for the James Bond movie by the same name on WENK, the greatest hits of all time, Santana and Billy Joel in just a little bit. I didn't realize this is a thing. People holding their breath while reading email. It's called email apnea. Had no idea it existed. Mental health experts say a lot of people unconsciously stop breathing or take very shallow breaths while reading emails. It can happen while they're texting and scrolling, too. It's called screen apnea on that platform. Usually happens when they're concentrating or feeling pressure to respond, and this causes their bodies to interpret an incoming email like a threat, which makes us tense up, hold our breath without even realizing it. Problem is that shallow breathing can actually keep the body in the fight or flight mode, which raises our heart rate, increases stress and anxiety. But there's something you can do about it to fight it off. Before opening your next email, if you happen to have this, take a slow breath out and relax your shoulders and pay attention to your breathing, and that should help.
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0: Boys and Eddie Rabbit in just a little bit. Lifeline Blubbermill going to be making a stop at Walmart in Union City on Friday, June the 12th, between the hours of 1 and 6. If you give blood, one, you could be saving a life. 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
7: Kenton area weather. There's a heat advisory in effect until 8 o'clock tonight. Partly sunny with a 40% chance for showers and thunderstorms today. A high of 92 and the heat index as high as 108 with a southwest wind at 10. Tonight clear with a low of 75 and a southwest wind at 5. Sunshine Wednesday with a high of 92. The heat index as high as 107 with a southwest wind at 5 to 15. Clear Wednesday night with a low 75 and a south wind at 5 to 10. Thursday sunny with a high of 92. I'm Robin Francis, and this is Today in Music History. June the 9th, 1966. Elvis Presley's 20th movie, Paradise Hawaiian Style, had a sneak preview in Memphis. In 1970, Bob Dylan received an honorary doctorate of music from Princeton University. In 1972, Bruce Springsteen signed with Columbia Records. In 1978, Dire Straits released their self-titled debut album. It has sold over 4 million copies worldwide. In 1990, Wilson Phillips had the number one song in the Billboard Hot 100 chart with Hold On. In 1993, the movie autobiography about Tina Turner's life and career, What's Love Got to Do with It, opened in theaters nationwide. In 1998, Jimmy Buffett released his autobiography, A Pirate Looks at 50. It would become number one on the New York Times bestseller list. In 2016, Tom Petty, Marvin Gaye, Elvis Costello, Nile Rodgers, Bernard Edwards, and others were inducted into the Songwriters Hall of Fame. We lost Sly Stone on this date in 2025. The founder and lead singer for Sly and the Family Stone was 82 at the time of his death. Those that were born on June the 9th include Les Paul, the father of the electric guitar, legendary singer Jackie Wilson, John Lord, keyboardist for Deep Purple, George Benell, bassist for the Strawberry Alarm Clock, Dean Felber, bassist for Hootie and the Blowfish, Dean Denning, bassist for Toad the Wet Sprocket, all born on June 9th. This has been Today in Music History. I'm Robin Francis on WENK, the greatest hits of all time.
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1: USA Radio News, I'm John Summers. Federal prosecutors accuse California of blocking access to its voter rolls.
2: It's the latest chapter in a legal battle playing out in federal court regarding voter roll maintenance. In a post on X Sunday, U.S. Attorney Bill Esaley said California is refusing to comply with a federal request for voter registration records. The U.S. Department of Justice says it needs the records to audit the state's voter rolls and ensure it's complying with federal election laws. The DOJ wants to verify voter eligibility and review how voter registration lists are maintained. I'm Daniel Martindale.
1: New Jersey Governor Mikey Sherrill said she's finally gotten into Delaney Hall.
3: After multiple failed attempts to see what's going on inside Delaney Hall, Sherrill was allowed in, but the governor says she got a closely controlled, limited tour of the privately owned ICE detention center in Newark and wasn't allowed to meet or speak directly with detainees. Sherrill called that unacceptable and says she'll continue fighting for full transparency and accountability about conditions inside. I'm Sarah Lee Kessler.
1: President Trump formally nominated Acting Attorney General Todd Blanche to take over the role permanently.

0: Hatch has led the department since former Attorney General Pam Bondi was fired by Trump. The president had said last week he was going to move to make his former criminal defense attorney his permanent AG. In his time so far in the position, Blatch has brought charges against former Cuban President Raul Castro and has brought a second case against former FBI Director James Comey. Apple is rebranding Siri.
1: During its Worldwide Developers Conference, the tech giant unveiled Siri AI, which uses Apple intelligence. The features include a more conversational experience with the system, which also allows users to adjust voice expression.
2: Hi, let's find the right voice for you. I'll practice some things I like to say while you listen. Let me try this one out. You have one new message.
1: I'm Matt Mattinson.
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No time left for you. The Guess Who on WENK, the greatest hits of all time. It is a Tuesday morning. I'm Robin Francis in with you. Elton John and Somebody Saved My Life Tonight.

0: Elvis, Little Sister on WENK, the greatest hits of all time, America, in just a little bit. Sunshine today, 40% chance for rain, very, very, very humid, muggy. Heat index could reach 108, our actual high around 92 today, a southwest wind at about 10. Clear tonight with a low 75 and a southwest wind at 5. Sunshine for Wednesday, not as humid, with a high of 92 and a southwest wind at 5 to 10. Clear on Wednesday night with a low 75 and mostly sunny on Thursday. 30% chance for rain. That high of about 92. Not as humid on that day either.
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0: 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Microsoft was just getting started. The Vietnam War came to an end. Saturday Night Live hit the airwaves. 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

0: At the time, we all need a break from our daily activities. The Hawk's Nest Sports Venue in Martin can give you just that. The Hawk's Nest is open Monday through Sunday with daily activities, including weekly cornhole tournaments on Mondays, trivia night on Tuesday, Wing Wednesday with 50 Cent Wings, extreme bar bingo on Thursday, and karaoke and live entertainment all weekend long. So when you need a moment just to unwind and enjoy yourself, check out the Hawk's Nest Sports Venue at 105 Church Street in Martin. That's the Hawk's Nest Sports Venue in Martin on Facebook. At the Hawk's Nest. This is the Sports 731 Network Sports Update. In the NBA Finals on Monday night, the San Antonio Spurs down the New York Knicks 115-111. The Knicks have a 2-1 lead. The two teams will play Game 4 of the NBA Finals Championship Series Wednesday night at 7:30 from Madison Square Garden. Carolina Hurricanes and the Vegas Golden Knights play Game 4 of their best-of-7 Stanley Cup Finals tonight, 7 o'clock from Vegas on ABC. The Golden Knights have a 2-1 lead in the series. Monday's Majors Finals, Yankees defeated the Guardians in 10-7-5, Padres over the Reds 6-2, Brew Crew and the A's in an old-fashioned slugfest, 15-14 Milwaukee in 12. St. Louis Cardinals head to the Big Apple to play the New York Mets in a 3-game midweek series beginning tonight, 6-10 from Citi Field in Queens. Dustin May, who's 3-6, will take the mound for the Cards, while Freddy Peralta, who has a 4-4 record, will pitch for the Metropolitans. Other games of interest in the majors today have the Yankees at Cleveland, Milwaukee at the A's, the Dodgers at Pittsburgh, Atlanta at the White Sox, the Cubs at Colorado, and Cincinnati at San Diego. College Baseball World Series begins on Friday from Omaha, Nebraska. Troy will play West Virginia at 1, and Ole Miss will face North Carolina at 6. On Saturday, Oklahoma plays Alabama, and Texas will face Georgia. Team USA begins play in the 2026 World Cup against Paraguay in Group D pool play this Friday night at 8 o'clock on Fox from SoFi Stadium in Los Angeles. Also in Group D are Australia and Turkey. Monday's WNBA Finals had New York defeating Connecticut 89-80, Indiana over Washington 78-76, Las Vegas defeated Seattle 101-91. Tonight, Atlanta at Chicago, Dallas at Minnesota, and Phoenix at Golden State. Voting is now being conducted for the third annual Sports 731 Network Awards. You can go to sports731.com or find any of the Sports 731 Network social media pages to vote for your favorite male and female teams, athletes, and coaches of the year. The winners will be announced on June 19th. I'm Robin Francis on the Sports 731 Network.
1: 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Can't

0: That is America with Lonely People on WENK, the greatest hits of all time, Box Tops. In just a few moments, Fleetwood Mac coming up for you as well. I'm Robin Francis in with you. Glad to have you along today. Rhythm on the Rails coming back this Friday at Discovery Park of America. Absolutely free music. The Train Depot gates will open at 5. 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
1: 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The greatest hits of all time. WENK.

0: Fleetwood Mac and Over My Head on WENK, the greatest hits of all time. Eric Burden and War coming up for you in just a little bit. Gen Z is trying something new when it comes to dating. The new trend out there is called practice dating. It involves going on dates with people you aren't normally attracted to. The idea is simple. Take the pressure off, because dating someone who isn't your type could lower expectations, make the experience feel more natural, according to some expert, I guess you could say, a dating guru named Serena Kerrigan, says that profiles and photos don't really tell the whole story. People need to be surprised in person. So instead of treating every first date like it could lead to marriage, the goal is to actually just use it as a casual meeting.
1: Hi, everybody.
0: Right, kiddos, time once again.
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0: Unusual.
5: That's a different thing altogether.
0: Maybe humorous.
1: It's like smart, charming, witty.
0: But definitely weird.
6: Isn't it weird?
7: You're freaking me out.
5: Sounds good. What is it?
0: It's time for Robin's News of the Weird. Sterling Nassar, a student of politics and international studies at the University of Sydney in Australia, found himself in an unusual spot recently, playing electric keyboard during a live concert of the La La Land movie score. The 21-year-old was in the audience for the May 30th concert at the Darling Harbour Theatre in Sydney when composer and conductor Justin Hurwitz made an unusual request from the stage during intermission. Did anyone in the audience know how to

0: sight read. The orchestra's keyboardist had fallen ill, and local reinforcements were too far away to make it to the theater in time. Despite NASA's background in music, he plays piano, organ, and bagpipes. He initially hesitated, but with encouragement from his friends, he headed down to the pit. Hurwitz stated that NASA did a great job and was able to play a really cool solo in the right key during one song. He stated it was remarkable.
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very hot summer's day, when I thought I'd lay myself down to rest in a big field of tall grass. I lay there in the sun and felt it caressing my face as I fell asleep and dreamed. I dreamed I was in a Hollywood movie, and that I was the star of the movie. This really blew my mind, the fact that me, an overfed, long-haired, leaping gnome, should be the star of a Hollywood movie. But there I was,

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In her hand was a bottle of wine, in the other a glass. She poured some of the wine from the bottle into the glass and raised it to her lips.

It was funny when MTV first started, they would play some of the older videos because they really didn't have many. And Eric Burden and War were one of them. Spilled a Wine on WENK, the greatest hits of all time. It's how some of my age got introduced to Eric Burden and some of the classic stuff. Orleans, Dance With Me on WENK.

0: WENK Union City, the greatest hits of all time. 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
1: USA Radio News. I'm John Summers. Federal prosecutors accuse California of blocking access to its voter rolls.
2: It's the latest chapter in a legal battle playing out in federal court regarding voter roll maintenance. In a post on X Sunday, U.S. Attorney Bill Asaley said California is refusing to comply with a federal request for voter registration records. The U.S. Department of Justice says it needs the records to audit the state's voter rolls and ensure it's complying with federal election laws. The DOJ wants to verify voter eligibility and review how voter registration lists are maintained. I'm Daniel Martindale.
1: New Jersey Governor Mikey Sherrill said she's finally gotten into Delaney Hall.
3: After multiple failed attempts to see what's going on inside Delaney Hall, Sherrill was allowed in, but the governor says she got a closely controlled, limited tour of the privately owned ICE detention center in Newark and wasn't allowed to meet or speak directly with detainees. Sherrill called that unacceptable and says she'll continue fighting for full transparency and accountability about conditions inside. I'm Sarah Lee Kessler.
1: President Trump formally nominated Acting Attorney General Todd Blanche to take over the role permanently. Blanche has led the department since former Attorney General Pam Bondi was fired by Trump. The president had said last week he was going to move to make his former criminal defense attorney his permanent AG. In his time so far in the position, Blanche has brought charges against former Cuban President Raul Castro and has brought a second case against former FBI Director James Comey. Apple is rebranding Siri.
4: During its Worldwide Developers Conference, the tech giant unveiled Siri AI, which uses Apple intelligence. The features include a more conversational experience with the system, which also allows users to adjust voice expression.
5: Hi, let's find the right voice for you. I'll practice some things I like to say while you listen. Let me try this one out. You have one new message.
4: I'm Matt Mattinson.
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0: The Freedom, here to tell you about an amazing new book, The Miracle Man, written by a good friend of mine. 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

It's your thing. Do what you want to do. Isley Brothers on WENK, the greatest hits of all time. Paul Rogers and Bad Company. 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

0: Part of that second British invasion during the 80s, Fine Young Cannibals and Good Thing on WENK, the greatest hits of all time. Be careful outside today. I know we joke a little bit about with high temps and the heat index, but when I say stay inside, I mean it. I think today I'm going to stay inside. You know, it's either that or just dunk my head in some ice at different times, but it is way too hot today and we're not used to it yet. You know, July, August, I think we get used to it, even though it is very hot. But 108 is what we could be up to today. So be careful out there.
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1: This is the Sports 731 Network Sports Update. In the NBA Finals on Monday night, the San Antonio Spurs down the New York Knicks 115-111. The Knicks have a 2-1 lead. The two teams will play Game 4 of the NBA Finals Championship Series Wednesday night at 7:30 from Madison Square Garden. Carolina Hurricanes and the Vegas Golden Knights play Game 4 of their best-of-seven Stanley Cup Finals tonight, 7 o'clock from Vegas on ABC. The Golden Knights have a 2-1 lead in the series. Monday's Majors Finals, Yankees defeated the Guardians in 10-7-5, Padres over the Reds 6-2, Brew Crew and the A's in an old-fashioned slugfest, 15-14 Milwaukee in 12. St. Louis Cardinals head to the Big Apple to play the New York Mets in a 3-game midweek series beginning tonight, 6-10 from Citi Field in Queens. Dustin May, who's 3-6, will take the mound for the Cards, while Freddy Peralta, who has a 4-4 record, will pitch for the Metropolitans. Other games of interest in the majors today are the Yankees at Cleveland, Milwaukee at the A's, the Dodgers at Pittsburgh, Atlanta at the White Sox, the Cubs at Colorado, and Cincinnati at San Diego. College Baseball World Series begins on Friday from Omaha, Nebraska. Troy will play West Virginia at 1, and Ole Miss will face North Carolina at 6. On Saturday, Oklahoma plays Alabama, and Texas will face Georgia. Team USA begins play in the 2026 World Cup against Paraguay. In Group D pool play this Friday night at 8 o'clock on Fox from SoFi Stadium in Los Angeles. Also in Group D are Australia and Turkey. Monday's WNBA Finals had New York defeating Connecticut 89-80, Indiana over Washington 78-76, Las Vegas defeated Seattle 101-91. Tonight, Atlanta at Chicago, Dallas at Minnesota, and Phoenix at Golden State. Voting is now being conducted for the third annual Sports 731 Network Awards. 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The winners will be announced on June 19th. I'm Robin Francis on the Sports 731 Network. Kenton area weather. There's a heat advisory in effect until 8 o'clock tonight. Partly sunny with a 40% chance for showers and thunderstorms today. A high of 92 and the heat index as high as 108 with a southwest wind at 10. Tonight clear with a low of 75 and a southwest wind at 5. Sunshine Wednesday with a high of 92. The heat index as high as 107 with a southwest wind at 5 to 15. Clear Wednesday night with a low 75 and a south wind at 5 to 10. Thursday sunny with a high of 92.
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0: Blue Christie and Lightning Strikes on WENK, the greatest hits of all time. Foreigner coming up for you in just a tiny little bit. I'm Robin Francis in with you. Glad to have you along today. Registration for first-year students who have not pre-registered and transfer students who plan on attending Union City Schools for the next school year is open at all three campuses. New Union City students are encouraged to register as soon as possible to help with scheduling and all that kind of stuff for administrators. School personnel currently on hand at the elementary, middle, and high school from 8 till 3, Monday through Thursday, there to help you out.
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0: The album was Freeze Frame. Jay Giles Band was, you wouldn't say their breakout album because they had Love Stinks and that kind of stuff earlier on, but really busted out with Freeze Frame and Centerfold, first one we heard from Peter Wolf and the band. In just a moment, we'll have the Jim Blossoms and also Bill Knight. He's in at 10 o'clock for your Tuesday midday. It's all next on WENK, the greatest hits of all time.
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3: Kenton area weather. There's a heat advisory in effect until 8 o'clock tonight. Partly sunny with a 40% chance for showers and thunderstorms today. A high of 92 and the heat index as high as 108 with a southwest wind at 10. Tonight clear with a low of 75 and a southwest wind at 5. Sunshine Wednesday with a high of 92. The heat index as high as 107 with a southwest wind at 5 to 15. Clear Wednesday night with a low 75 and a south wind at 5 to 10. Thursday sunny with a high of 92. I'm Robin Francis, and this is Today in Music History. June the 9th, 1966. Elvis Presley's 20th movie, Paradise Hawaiian Style, had a sneak preview in Memphis. In 1970, Bob Dylan received an honorary doctorate of music from Princeton University. In 1972, Bruce Springsteen signed with Columbia Records. In 1978, Dire Straits released their self-titled debut album. It has sold over 4 million copies worldwide. In 1990, Wilson Phillips had the number one song in the Billboard Hot 100 chart with Hold On. In 1993, the movie autobiography about Tina Turner's life and career, What's Love Got to Do With It, opened in theaters nationwide. In 1998, Jimmy Buffett released his autobiography, A Pirate Looks at 50. It would become number one on the New York Times bestseller list. In 2016, Tom Petty, Marvin Gaye, Elvis Costello, Nile Rodgers, Bernard Edwards, and others were inducted into the Songwriters Hall of Fame. We lost Sly Stone on this date in 2025. The founder and lead singer for Sly and the Family Stone was 82 at the time of his death. Those that were born on June the 9th include Les Paul, the father of the electric guitar, legendary singer Jackie Wilson, John Lord, keyboardist for Deep Purple, George Benell, bassist for the Strawberry Alarm Clock, Dean Felber, bassist for Hootie and the Blowfish, Dean Denning, bassist for Toad the Wet Sprocket, all born on June 9th. This has been Today in Music History. I'm Robin Francis on WENK, the greatest hits of all time.
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I'm Robin Francis, and with you with Earth, Wind, and Fire, the elements of the universe, and shining stars.

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1: USA Radio News. I'm John Summers. The House is hearing testimony from the head of the federally indicted Southern Poverty Law Center, Brian Fair.

0: is appearing before the House Judiciary Committee to answer questions over allegations the civil rights nonprofit funneled millions in monies to the extremist groups they said they were fighting. Iran and Israel have stopped attacking each other after intervention from President Trump. Trump called Israeli Prime Minister Netanyahu after Iran and Israel exchanged fire for the first time Monday since the U.S.-Iran ceasefire went into effect in early April. Iran said it would only resume attacks if the IDF starts attacking Hezbollah in Lebanon again, while Netanyahu said the fire on the front has been contained but added they will respond with force if needed. At least 37 people are dead, 20,000 displaced, after a magnitude 7.8 earthquake hit the Philippines. Janice Mackey-Freyer reports the number of injured has risen to hundreds across four provinces. Buildings have collapsed or been damaged.
1: The region in the so-called Ring of Fire experiences hundreds of earthquakes every year. The challenge now, with widespread damage and thousands displaced, getting help to those who need it.
0: The powerful shaker struck just after 7:30 Monday morning local time off the coast of General Santos City on the southern island of Mindanao. Residents in much of Florida felt an earthquake which hit just off the western tip of Cuba in the Gulf Monday afternoon. Meteorologist Tyler Fleming with the National Weather Service office in Ruskin said there was no danger at the beaches.
2: Spoken to the Tsunami Warning Center, and they confirmed with the earthquake that happened right around 2 p.m. Near Cuba that there is no tsunami threat.
0: No reports of damage in Florida from the quake measuring a magnitude 6.1 at just 16 miles depth. From America's News Network, USA Radio News.
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4: Kenton area weather. There's a heat advisory in effect until 8 o'clock tonight. Partly sunny with a 40% chance for showers and thunderstorms today. A high of 92 and the heat index as high as 108 with a southwest wind at 10. Tonight clear with a low of 75 and a southwest wind at 5. Sunshine Wednesday with a high of 92. The heat index as high as 107 with a southwest wind at 5 to 15. Clear Wednesday night with a low 75 and a south wind at 5 to 10. Thursday sunny with a high of 92.
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0: Yeah, it's my music, my tunes. That's the way it's going to be. My music with Loggins and Messina, and this is Bill Knight hanging with you. Coming up, Todd Rundgren, and hello, it's me.
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1: USA Radio News, I'm John Summers. A federal judge blocked the Trump administration's visa payment policy.
2: The judge in the case ruled that the $100,000 fee was equivalent to a tax and therefore needs congressional approval. President Trump had imposed the fee through an executive order claiming the H-1B visa program had been abused for years and that there are plenty of qualified Americans to take the jobs. An estimated 730,000 H-1B visa holders work in the United States. Tony Waterman, Washington.
1: A new study by researchers at a Swedish university recorded the largest number of conflicts between nations in 2025 since World War II and the highest number of fatalities recorded since the Rwandan genocide. NPR reports there were 65 active conflicts during 2025, according to researchers of the Uppsala Conflict Data Program based at Uppsala University. Regarded as a major source of information on violence around the globe. Out of that total, the number of direct conflicts between individual nations doubled from the previous year to 8 in 2025. President Trump formally nominated Acting Attorney General Todd Blanche to take over the role permanently. Blanche has led the department since former Attorney General Pam Bondi was fired by Trump. Federal prosecutors accuse California of blocking access to its voter rolls.
3: It's the latest chapter in a legal battle playing out in federal court regarding voter roll maintenance. In a post on X Sunday, U.S. Attorney Bill Esaley said California is refusing to comply with a federal request for voter registration records. The U.S. Department of Justice says it needs the records to audit the state's voter rolls and ensure it's complying with federal election laws. The DOJ wants to verify voter eligibility and review how voter registration lists are maintained. I'm Daniel Martindale.
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Abra, Kadabra, Wallagazam, and, well, all my other magic phrases. Bill Knight with the Eminemitals. My life, baby.

Gonna be all right. Tell it to the mirror. It'll let you know. Fire Fall, and this is Bill Knight. I talk to the mirror often, actually. I get my advice here, too. This is Bill Knight. Glad to be here with you, and love you for listening. More great tunes in the works, including Billy Joel, coming up next. Whoa.

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1: 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From time to time, we all need a break from our daily activities. The Hawk's Nest Sports Venue in Martin can give you just that. The Hawk's Nest is open Monday through Sunday with daily activities, including weekly cornhole tournaments on Mondays, trivia night on Tuesday, Wing Wednesday with 50 Cent Wings, extreme bar bingo on Thursday, and karaoke and live entertainment all weekend long. So when you need a moment just to unwind and enjoy yourself, check out the Hawk's Nest Sports Venue at 105 Church Street in Martin. That's the Hawk's Nest Sports Venue in Martin on Facebook at the Hawk's Nest. This is a Sports 731 Network Sports Update. In the NBA Finals on Monday night, the San Antonio Spurs down the New York Knicks 115-111. The Knicks have a 2-1 lead. The two teams will play Game 4 of the NBA Finals Championship Series Wednesday night at 7:30 from Madison Square Garden. Carolina Hurricanes and the Vegas Golden Knights play Game 4 of their best-of-7 Stanley Cup Finals tonight, 7 o'clock from Vegas on ABC. The Golden Knights have a 2-1 lead in the series. Monday's Majors Finals, Yankees defeated the Guardians in 10-7-5, Padres over the Reds 6-2, Brew Crew, and the A's in an old-fashioned slugfest, 15-14 Milwaukee in 12. St. Louis Cardinals head to the Big Apple to play the New York Mets in a 3-game midweek series beginning tonight, 6-10 from Citi Field in Queens. Dustin May, who's 3-6, will take the mound for the Cards, while Freddie Peralta, who has a 4-4 record, will pitch for the Metropolitans. Other games of interest in the majors today are the Yankees at Cleveland, Milwaukee at the A's, the Dodgers at Pittsburgh, Atlanta at the White Sox, the Cubs at Colorado, and Cincinnati at San Diego. College Baseball World Series begins on Friday from Omaha, Nebraska. Troy will play West Virginia at 1, and Ole Miss will face North Carolina at 6. On Saturday, Oklahoma plays Alabama, and Texas will face Georgia. Team USA begins play in the 2026 World Cup against Paraguay. In Group D pool play this Friday night at 8 o'clock on Fox from SoFi Stadium in Los Angeles. Also in Group D are Australia and Turkey. Monday's WNBA Finals had New York defeating Connecticut 89-80, Indiana over Washington 78-76, Las Vegas defeated Seattle 101-91. Tonight, Atlanta at Chicago, Dallas at Minnesota, and Phoenix at Golden State. Voting is now being conducted for the third annual Sports 731 Network Awards. You can go to sports731.com or find any of the Sports 731 Network social media pages to vote for your favorite male and female teams, athletes, and coaches of the year. The winners will be announced on June 19th. I'm Robin Francis on the Sports 731 Network. Kenton area weather. There's a heat advisory in effect until 8 o'clock tonight. Partly sunny with a 40% chance for showers and thunderstorms today. A high of 92 and the heat index as high as 108 with a southwest wind at 10. Tonight clear with a low of 75 and a southwest wind at 5. Sunshine Wednesday with a high of 92. The heat index as high as 107 with a southwest wind at 5 to 15. Clear Wednesday night with a low 75 and a south wind at 5 to 10. Thursday sunny with a high of 92.
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0: Yeah, I guess you could say life is kind of like a game of rock, paper, scissors. Can you guess who loses all the time? You're talking to him, just so you know, a little hint there. Simon and Garfunkel, and this is Bill Knight. On the way, Gallery, nice to be here with you.
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0: Just like starting over, it's John Lennon. This is Bill Knight. Glad to have you on board. Love you for listening today. Story of a Welsh witch, Rhiannon. Fleetwood Mac coming up next.
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3: Jerry, I didn't know you whistled.
4: 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It was 11 years ago.
3: 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Wow, that's beautiful. 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
3: 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Y'all come say hello to the whistler, Jerry Ward.
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1: USA Radio News, I'm Ron Warner. A new report says President Trump intervened to halt aggressions between Iran and Israel because he believes the U.S. is within days of a breakthrough on talks with Iran.
2: The New York Times says that's what Trump told Israeli Prime Minister Netanyahu in a phone call after Iran and Israel exchanged fire for the first time since the U.S.-Iran ceasefire went into effect in early April. The Times says Trump told Netanyahu the breakthrough involves a long-term nuclear deal with Iran. Iran and Israel stopped fighting after Trump's call. I'm Mark Mayfield.
1: The BBC is out with a bombshell report that alleges hundreds of Iraqi Kurdish migrants trying to reach the UK last year ended up being tortured and threatened with organ removal.
3: The BBC investigation found that during the summer of 2025, migrants traveling from Iraqi Kurdistan

0: Pakistan to the UK via Libya in northern Africa were intercepted by a militia. It was making money by kidnapping and imprisoning migrants and blackmailing them in a largely lawless country. If they didn't pay, they would be denied food and were threatened with kidney removal. Conditions were so cramped, according to survivors, they were forced to sleep standing up and some report being tortured. 110 people were repatriated from Libya earlier this year by the Iraqi government, but not before some did appear to have had their organs taken, with a number of those who made it back home showing journalists scars on their lower backs where they believe the militia took their organs. Stuart Smith, London.
1: A new oil production boost overseas could help ease gas prices in the U.S.
2: OPEC Plus, which includes OPEC and allied oil producers, says seven countries agreed to add 188,000 barrels a day in July, but it could take weeks for that added oil supply to show up at U.S. gas stations. AAA says the national average for regular gas is down from a week ago, but it's still over 33% higher than this time last year. I'm Tammy Trujillo.
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5: Kenton area weather. A heat advisory until 8 o'clock tonight. Partly sunny, a small chance for showers and thunderstorms during the afternoon with a high of 90. A heat index up to 108 and a southwest wind at 10. Tonight clear with a low of 75 and a southwest wind at 5. Sunshine Wednesday with a high of 92. The heat index as high as 107 with a southwest wind at 5 to 15. Clear Wednesday night with a low 75 and a south wind at 5 to 10. Thursday sunny with a high of 92.
1: 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Thank you.

0: I thought it was my song. It's your song? Well, it's one of our songs. Elton John, and this is Bill Nye. Coming up, we get Gladys Knight, her pips, in the Midnight Train. It's going to Georgia next.
1: I'm Kara Hart with the Delta Report on Brownfield. 100 years ago, the founders of Pioneer had a vision that transformed the future of agriculture, and they've been innovating ever since. See how it all started at pioneer.com/100. As additional cases of New World screwworm are being confirmed, the state of Texas and U.S. Department of Agriculture are stepping up their efforts to stop its spread. Bud Dinges, the Texas state veterinarian, says animal surveillance is critical to containing the pest.
2: This is a highly treatable condition that if caught early can be treated and spread prevented.
1: Ag Secretary Brooke Rollins says increasing the number of flies is important in the fight against New World screwworm. USDA

0: Undersecretary Scott Hutchins says the Ag Research Service has developed a novel fly strain called Novofly that will double the number of sterile flies produced.
1: Because it's going to allow us to produce only male sterile flies. By going to 100% male, sterile males, we're able to instantly double our production.
0: Secretary Rollins told reporters in a news conference Monday, USDA is aggressively working to eradicate the pest.
2: Our goal is to have enough sterile flies deployed and out into Texas and wherever else this happens to be before the next summer season pops up.
0: USDA has confirmed 5 cases of New World screwworm, 4 in Texas, and now 1 in New Mexico. A livestock economist says the U.S., Mexican, and Canadian pork industries are tied closely together. Speaking to Brownfield at the World Pork Expo last week in Des Moines, Glenn Tonser described the 3 countries as truly integrated.
3: So on the live animal part of that, you know, we have pigs flow across borders. Early weaned pigs flowing from Canada into the U.S. is not uncommon, right? This is a simple example for our listeners, but that's the live animal connection.
0: He says there's also integration on the meat side.
3: And I'll give a specific, you know, category. The U.S. ham production system is quite reliant on sending hams to Mexico. We disproportionately export more ham products than we do other parts of the animal.
0: Tonser says there's increased risk for U.S. pork producers ahead of the summer review of the U.S.-Mexico-Canada agreement because of the potential trade disruptions. Corn conditions didn't change much in the last week across the United States, currently rated 67% good to excellent. USDA says corn conditions have improved in 9 states, including Kentucky and Illinois. Conditions have declined in 5 states, like Texas and Kansas. U.S. soybean conditions worsened 1% in the last week to 65% good to excellent. Soybean conditions improved in 8 states, including Kentucky and Mississippi. Conditions declined in states like Arkansas and Missouri. Cotton conditions are rated 53% good to excellent. U.S. rice is in 70% good to excellent condition, with much of the crop emerged. Rice closed higher, cotton mostly higher. I'm Kara Hart with the Delta Report on Brownfield.
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1: USA Radio News, I'm Ron Warner. Vice President J.D. Vance says the U.S. and Israel share key security interests but may diverge on strategy towards Iran, stressing that any nuclear deal must be verified through strict inspections and compliance. He appeared on Fox News last night.
2: I don't assume that anybody's acting in good faith. Obviously, we've been very involved in these negotiations. We're, of course, going to verify it, but if we get to this deal, it's going to be a home run win for the American people.
1: Vance says the administration's goal is a long-term settlement that prevents Iran from obtaining nuclear weapons. A new bill in Congress is aiming to strengthen First Amendment protections for people who film federal law enforcement officers.
3: The proposed legislation would formally codify the public's right to record federal agents in public spaces and allow lawsuits when that right is violated. Supporters say the measure is designed to increase transparency and accountability during federal operations. Critics of past enforcement practices argue it's needed to protect constitutional rights. Opponents warn it could complicate law enforcement activity in the field. Anthony Lucero, USA Radio News.
1: We survived the quake of 2026 memes are going viral a day after a powerful magnitude 6.1 earthquake off Cuba triggered unprecedented office evacuations in South Florida.
4: Building inspectors giving a clean bill of health to high-rises from the Brickell Financial District up to downtown Fort Lauderdale. The Stephen P. Clark Government Center in Miami is open. Metro Rail and Metro Mover trains are running on a regular schedule, but this earthquake phenomena is rare but has happened in 2004 and 2020 and could happen again, which is why Erica Benitez with Miami-Dade Fire reminds us to drop, cover, and hold on.
5: Stay away from windows or doors that are made out of glass.
4: And if you're driving,
5: stay away from anything that can fall on top of your vehicle. Don't ever park under a bridge or an overpass.
4: Natalie Rodriguez, Miami.
1: From America's News Network, USA Radio News.
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0: 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It's Maxine Nightingale. This is Bill Knight. Looking for that satisfaction. We got the Stones next.
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1: Kenton area weather, a heat advisory until 8 o'clock tonight. Partly sunny, a small chance for showers and thunderstorms during the afternoon with a high of 90. The heat index up to 108 and a southwest wind at 10. Tonight clear with a low of 75 and a southwest wind at 5. Sunshine Wednesday with a high of 92. The heat index as high as 107 with a southwest wind at 5 to 15. Clear Wednesday night with a low 75 and a south wind at 5 to 10. Thursday sunny with a high of 92.
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0: Feeling the groove, digging the vibe. Down on the corner with Willie and the Po' Boys. John Fogerty, Creedence Clearwater Revival, and this is Bill. On the way, A Hard Day's Night with the Beatles.
1: 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WENK.

0: Saving up that love. It's the love you save, the Jackson 5. This is Bill Knight. Appreciate you listening today. We got more of your favorites on the way. Al Green, and Let's Do It. Stick Together next.
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Paul McCartney wrote this for the movie The Magic Christian. He recorded the demo and told Badfinger to copy it note for note. They did, and it became a top 10 hit in the U.S.

0: Harold Melvin and the Blue Notes, if you don't know me by now. Good afternoon. It's time for our calendar countdown. We've got 5 days until Flag Day, 12 days until Father's Day, also the first day of summer, and 25 days until the big party, July 4th. We've got Earth, Wind, and Fire and much more coming up.
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6: Kenton area weather, a heat advisory until 8 o'clock tonight. Partly sunny, a small chance for showers and thunderstorms during the afternoon with a high of 90. The heat index up to 108 and a southwest wind at 10. Tonight clear with a low of 75 and a southwest wind at 5. Sunshine Wednesday with a high of 92. The heat index is

0: high as 107 with a southwest wind at 5 to 15. Clear Wednesday night with a low 75 and a south wind at 5 to 10. Thursday sunny with a high of 92.
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WENK.

0: Louis Armstrong and What a Wonderful World. Good afternoon. Let's see who's celebrating birthdays today. Sports commentator Dick Vitale has been battling cancer. He is a fighter. He is 87 today. Guitarist Mick Box of Uriah Heep is 79. Actor Michael J. Fox is 65. Johnny Depp is 63. Natalie Portman, she's been in Star Wars and also Thor. Natalie is 45. And born on this day in 1928, comedian Jackie Mason. You might also remember he had a role in Steve Martin's The Jerk. Very funny man. If today is your day, on behalf of all of us here, we wish you a very happy birthday.
1: 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The greatest hits of all time. WENK.

0: Soul Survivors, an expressway to your heart. Good afternoon. Today is July 9th. Let's go back in time and see what happened on this day. In 1943, President FDR signs Current Tax Payment Act into law. 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That happened on this day 83 years ago.
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0: Jones with 15 minutes of good news, sponsored by Baptist Memorial Hospital. 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

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PM Central Daylight Time. At 2:55 p.m. Central Daylight Time, Doppler radar indicated thunderstorms producing heavy rain across the warned area. Between 1 and 3 inches of rain have fallen. Flash flooding is ongoing or expected to begin shortly. Hazard, flash flooding caused by thunderstorms. Source, radar. Impact,

flash flooding of small creeks and streams, urban areas, highways, streets, and underpasses, as well as other poor drainage and low-lying areas. Some locations that will experience flash flooding include Paris, McKenzie, Dresden, Gleason, Roughton, Springville, Henry, Porter Court, Van Dyke, Osage, Como, Mansfield, India, Sunnyside, Spring Creek, or Springs, Manleyville, Old Springville, Hagler Ridge, and Sandy Hill. Turn around. Don't drown when encountering flooded roads. Most flood deaths occur in vehicles. Repeating, a flash flood warning has been issued until 6 p.m. Central Daylight Time for the following counties. In Tennessee, Henry and Wheatley.

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1: USA Radio News, I'm Ron Warner. A tech startup is launching autonomous boats from San Diego.
2: The local startup CSATS says one of its 12-foot lightfish vessels recently crossed the Taiwan Strait on its own and tracked Chinese ships that were not broadcasting their identity. The boats act like floating data relays, picking up underwater signals and sending them to satellites so crews on land can see what's happening in remote parts of the ocean. CSATS has raised about $40 million and landed $100 million in defense contracts, and it plans to grow into a larger Claremont headquarters with more hiring. The company says it will ramp up production from about one boat a week to nearly one a day as demand increases. I'm John Fink.
1: Jury selection continues today in the trial of the man accused of starting the fire that later became the Palisades Fire.
3: Prosecutors say that Jonathan Rinderknecht set a fire on New Year's Day 2025. Investigators believe that fire was put out by the Los Angeles Fire Department, but embers reignited a week later and exploded into the Palisades Fire. The 30-year-old is pleading not guilty to multiple federal charges. The first day of jury selection ended yesterday without a panel being seated. If a jury is seated quickly, opening statements might start tomorrow. I'm Mark Mayfield.
1: A new Cleveland Clinic report finds many women don't realize they face a higher risk of Alzheimer's disease, prompting doctors to highlight prevention tips.
4: Dr. Sandra Darling says women can lower Alzheimer's risk by managing blood pressure, staying physically active, and eating a brain-healthy diet.
5: There's two key aspects for brain health and dementia prevention. One is your medical care. So addressing things like elevated blood pressure, that needs to be taken seriously.

At this time, the Monkees were trying to get more creative control of their songs. Prior songs did not feature the band playing instruments, but that changed when both Mickey Dolenz and Michael Nesmith played their instruments for Pleasant Valley Sunday.

0: Carly Simon and You're So Vain. Good afternoon. Let's see what's on the calendar tomorrow. An item that I don't know. Well, I'm sure there are people out there still using them. Well, tomorrow's National Ballpoint Pen Day. Very important invention. Tomorrow's also National Egg Roll Day. Those are yummy. And tomorrow's National Iced Tea Day. It's going to be another great day.
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2: Kenton area weather, a heat advisory until 8 o'clock tonight. Partly sunny, a small chance for showers and thunderstorms during the afternoon with a high of 90. The heat index up to 108 and a southwest wind at 10. Tonight clear with a low of 75 and a southwest wind at 5. Sunshine Wednesday with a high of 92. The heat index as high as 107 with a southwest wind at 5 to 15. Clear Wednesday night with a low 75 and a south wind at 5 to 10. Thursday sunny with a high of 92.
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0: The Bee Gees and How Deep Is Your Love. Good afternoon. Today is June 9th. Let's go back in time and see what happened on this day in music. In 1972, Elvis Presley made entertainment history by performing four sold-out shows at New York's Madison Square Garden. George Harrison, John Lennon, David Bowie, Bob Dylan, and Art Garfunkel were among the music stars that attended the shows. And the shows were recorded and became the album Elvis as recorded at Madison Square Garden. That happened on this day, 54 years ago.
1: A crop insurance agent says Basacre changes for the 2026 crop year could help strengthen the farm safety net. I'm Erin Anderson, and this is Managing for Profit on Brownfield. In this episode of Managing for Profit, Jason Williamson with Williamson Crop Insurance says some farmers could have expanded access to commodity base acre payments for ARC and PLC.

0: We'll find out more right after this on Brownfield. Jason Williamson with Ohio-based Williamson Crop Insurance says base acre changes for the 2026 crop year could help strengthen the farm safety net. Williamson says some farmers could have expanded access to federal risk management programs in 2026.
1: For some of those folks, especially as we get into some of our northern counties here in Ohio, where there was a fair amount of ground in the CRP or set aside acres for years, but yet now has been farmed for a while. And those acres, at least a percentage of those acres, could be added right back in to give somebody a better base acre going forward, which is really very positive.
0: The One Big Beautiful Bill Act, signed into law in July 2025, allocated 30 million new commodity base acres through the Agriculture Risk Coverage and Price Loss Coverage programs. Williamson tells Brownfield.
1: When the ARCR PLC payment comes out in, probably it will be out in October of this fall, of October of 26, it doesn't matter for the 25 year, it would not matter which one you'd signed up for, ARC or PLC, whichever one made a higher, is going to make a higher payment, that's the one you're going to be paid on. And I think that's wonderful news for that 25 crop year, or for potential cash flows this fall. For PLC, for example, which only pays based on a market year average price, they increased that rate. And so that price at which PLC would start making a payment. And so that was increased, which is very good. And at the same time they did that, the ARC yield, or the ARC County trigger yield, also was increased from 86% up to 90%. The options for ARC and PLC going forward are higher and better. How that ties into the base acre is ARC and PLC, it doesn't pay based on your reality acres of what you planted. It pays based on your base acres at the FSA. That ARC or PLC would still pay based on those acres, not your reality planting acres.
0: Eligible landowners now have until August 31st of 2026 to consider base acre increases on farms enrolled in ARC or PLC. I'm Erin Anderson, and this is Managing for Profit on Brownfield.
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0: Chicago, just you and me. Good afternoon. We've got lottery news. If you've been playing, you know. Mega Millions did not have a winner on Friday, so the estimated jackpot is now up to $392 million. The cash value is now $173,300,000 if you want to cash out. Find those lucky numbers. The next drawing is tonight.
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1: USA Radio News, I'm Ron Warner. A federal judge is blocking the Trump administration's visa payment policy.
2: The judge in the case ruled that the $100,000 fee was equivalent to a tax and therefore needs congressional approval. President Trump had imposed the fee through an executive order claiming the H-1B visa program had been abused for years and that there are plenty of qualified Americans to take the jobs. An estimated 730,000 H-1B visa holders work in the United States. The vast majority hail from India and work in the tech sector. The White House says it will appeal the decision. Tony Waterman, Washington.
1: President Trump's agriculture secretary says the administration is taking the threat of an invasive flesh-eating insect seriously.
3: Brooke Rollins says that tens of millions of dollars has been spent on a sterile fly facility, which is seen as key to stopping the invasion.
4: Sterile flies mate with the New World screwworm flies and prevent them from reproducing.
3: Later this week, she'll visit the Texas border area that has become ground zero. There have been five confirmed cases, four in Texas, one in New Mexico. The screwworm fly lays eggs in open wounds and left untreated in livestock can cause death within days. I'm Mark Mayfield.
1: Bill Gates will testify before Congress tomorrow about his relationship with the late sex criminal Jeffrey Epstein.
5: The billionaire Microsoft founder will appear at a closed-door hearing of the House Oversight Committee that's heard testimony from people like former President Bill Clinton, former Attorney General Pam Bondi, and Commerce Secretary Howard Lutnick. Gates, who showed up in pictures with Epstein in a Justice Department release last year, said he met with Epstein multiple times starting in 2011. That's 3 years after Epstein pleaded guilty to soliciting prostitution with a minor. Gates also said his charitable foundation was in no way financially involved with Epstein. I'm Michael Kastner.
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There weren't too many bands that could knock the Beatles out of the top spot, but the Dave Clark Five did that with this one, hitting number one in the UK in 1964.

0: Joe South and Games People Play. Good afternoon. We've got food news. Wendy's, they're teaming up with the Minions this summer, starting June 15th. They will launch a limited-time Minions and Monsters meal that's tied to the new movie, which will be in theaters July 1st. 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
0: Kenton area weather, a heat advisory until 8 o'clock tonight. Partly sunny, a small chance for showers and thunderstorms during the afternoon with a high of 90. The heat index up to 108 and a southwest wind at 10. Tonight clear with a low of 75 and a southwest wind at 5. Sunshine Wednesday with a high of 92. The heat index as high as 107 with a southwest wind at 5 to 15. Clear Wednesday night with a low 75 and a south wind at 5 to 10. Thursday sunny with a high of 92.
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0: Tabaris and Heaven Must Be Missing an Angel. Good afternoon. Here's a fun fact for your Tuesday. Now, when hat maker John Hetherington reportedly wore one of the first silk top hats in London in 1797, the unusual tall hat was said to have shocked passersby so much that it caused a commotion in the streets. According to the story, people stared, children screamed, dogs barked, and Hetherington was even fined for disturbing the peace. Historians debate whether the incident actually happened, but it's one of the most famous fashion legends associated with the top hat. Either way, a style that once seemed outrageous eventually became a symbol of elegance and high society. Can't say the same about Crocs. I know they tried. Billy Joe Royal and much more coming up.
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0: Hall & Oates and You Make My Dreams. Good afternoon. We've got movie news. Here's what's coming out this week, this Friday, Disclosure Day. It's Steven Spielberg's secretive UFO sci-fi thriller. In a recent interview, Steven Spielberg said that the movie explores what would happen if undeniable evidence of extraterrestrial visitors were suddenly revealed to the entire world. Spielberg suggested that such a revelation could challenge some people's deepest assumptions about reality and faith. Disclosure Day in theaters Friday. Another movie, a comedy called Stop That Train. Action comedy blends high-speed thrills with broad humor. Now, coming up later this month, everybody's waiting on Woody and Buzz. Toy Story 5 is in theaters next Friday, June 19th. The new DC Universe film, Supergirl, out on the 26th. And as we discussed earlier, the Minions and Monsters movie will be in theaters on July 1st. More of the greatest music of all time coming up.
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Tommy James broke off from the Shondells and began his solo career with this one. It was his first major solo hit, reaching number two on the Hot 100 in 1971, Draggin' the Line.

0: Olivia Newton-John, hopelessly devoted to you. Good afternoon. Let's see what's on the calendar tomorrow. An item that we don't recognize enough, I don't think. The ballpoint pen. Tomorrow is National Ballpoint Pen Day. Also, National Egg Roll Day. That's yummy. And tomorrow, if you want to wash it down, National Iced Tea Day. Tomorrow's going to be another great day.
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4: Kenton area weather. A heat advisory until 8 o'clock tonight. Partly sunny, a small chance for showers and thunderstorms during the afternoon with a high of 90. The heat index up to 108. And a southwest wind at 10. Tonight clear with a low of 75. And a southwest wind at 5. Sunshine Wednesday with a high of 92. The heat index as high as 107 with a southwest wind at 5 to 15. Clear Wednesday night with a low 75 and a south wind at 5 to 10. Thursday sunny with a high of 92.
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0: John and Honky Cat, good afternoon. Let's see who's celebrating birthdays today. Sports commentator Dick Vitale. He's been battling cancer for a while. He's still fighting. He is 87 today. Guitarist Mick Box of Uriah Heep is 79. Michael J. Fox is 65. Johnny Depp turns 63. Natalie Portman, she's been in Star Wars movies and Thor. She is 45. And born on this day in 1928, he had a cameo in Steve Martin's The Jerk, great movie. Comedian Jackie Mason, born on this day. If today is your day, on behalf of all of us here, we wish you a very happy birthday.
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1: 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Troy, Martin, and Union City is opening soon.
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12: Kenton area weather, a heat advisory until 8 o'clock tonight. Partly sunny, a small chance for showers and thunderstorms during the afternoon with a high of 90. The heat index up to 108 and a southwest wind at 10. Tonight clear with a low of 75 and a southwest wind at 5. Sunshine Wednesday with a high of 92. The heat index as high as 107 with a southwest wind at 5 to 15. Clear Wednesday night with a low 75 and a south wind at 5 to 10. Thursday sunny with a high of 92.
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1: USA Radio News, I'm Anthony Lucero. Tensions are escalating in the Middle East after Iran claimed it launched missiles and drones toward U.S. targets following American strikes. The U.S. attacks came after Iran shot down an Army Apache helicopter near the Strait of Hormuz.
2: We are going to issue a report tomorrow, but the pilots are fine.
1: Both American crew members were rescued safely after spending about 2 hours in the water. The Justice Department is seeking to revoke the citizenship of 17 naturalized Americans accused of serious crimes. Among them is Fernando Cristancho, a former Maryland priest convicted of child sex crimes. Federal prosecutors allege the individuals concealed information or committed fraud during the naturalization process. The cases will now be decided in court. Progressives in Maine are standing by Democratic Senate candidate Graham Platner, despite the controversies that have dogged his campaign. He's backed by Senator Bernie Sanders.
3: I'm going to do everything.